If you ask a stupid question, then you get a stupid answer. And if you ask if I'm okay, I'm unhappy ever after.

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And I was never gonna be with me.

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So hopefully you like it. It's called London Foolishly.

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No one really cares, but why aren't you enjoying this? 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

0: 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Honeypot, honeypot. Bees to the honey. Honeypot, honeypot. 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
1: En cabina, Xavi Sánchez.